0: basically, I'm interested in just rhythms and textures of sounds. That's kind of what, you know, I pick sounds for the texture of them. And I might make, you know, trigger me thinking about old records. And I think anyone's style is just what else they're into outside jungle. That's where they select their sounds from.
1: Selecting the deep.

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But yeah, so many highlights.

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Uplink established. 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
1: 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It has been a hectic week. We put tickets on sale for London and Newcastle, and they are flying out. 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

played you Just Cool, Soli Jamik Sherrick. 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

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Rob enjoyed that. Thank you.

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1: The Head Candy Four. Four tracks we deem essential for your weekend. 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We put a lot of work into this. We played you Do You Dream, Sophie Lloyd rework.

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1: Head Candy Radio. All About Islands and Nick Reacher. I'm so into this. Really like that. Sexual, Sophie Lloyd. Again, it's actually from the same EP, and they're both really good tracks, so play them both. That's the way it works. Good records get played. Together, Kevin McKay, Kevin McConnell, not entirely sure. Pressure Rhythm. I Can't Live Without You, Lenny Fontana and Chanel. Oh, classic. And but I'm just having fun here, just listening to the music and reading the artist. Baila Conmigo, Marcus Knight. And the music continues with Sol Makosa by

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2: 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We

0: Yes, a very good morning to you. It's Monday once again, but this is Select Radio. I am Vincent Patman, and this is my show, House Select, where I turn your Monday morning into a Friday night, getting you ready for the day and week ahead. We have got some amazing brand new music coming up by the likes of Lefty on Ordonez, a double play by Ordonez, actually, Ruje and Kerry Chandler. But we're kicking things off with one of those Ordonez tunes. This is In My Arms, and I love this. I think you'll appreciate it for a Monday morning. Let's get into this. This is Select Radio.
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Oh, yes. I think that's a lovely way to start a Monday morning. O'Donnell's Freebreuter. I hope I've said that right. Out to Sugar Sea on that one. And Handpicked with In My Arms. We then went into Tush with Fire. And now we have got Stanny Abram with Tribal Evolution. Keep it locked, though. We've got lots of good music coming up by Jay Vegas, Matt Dawson, Lefty, and a very special house selection this week, which comes from part of the Select family. So keep it locked for that one.

this great tune below us is Matt Dawson with Dreams. It came out in 2022, 4 years old. That has flown by. Before that, we heard Jay Vegas with Making Love, and coming in now is Query House by Giovanni. Coming up after this is our second of a double play by Ordonez, so stick around for that. Still, we've got loads and loads of great new music and this week's house selection. You're listening to Select. I'm Vincent.

Great tune there for a Monday morning. That is Muchacho by Lefty. Now I've got to say a few shout outs to the Monday morning regulars. A very good morning to Maggie B and Natalie Fralin. Thank you very much for getting in touch. Also to some of Select Family, Crisis, you can catch him kicking off your weekend 11 till 1 every Friday. And half of Stereotype, James Prime, you can catch them every Saturday night 5 till 7 o'clock. And also part of my Monday morning crew, Sugar C, you can catch her every other week 9 till 10 o'clock. She brings you some amazing, amazing tunes, so make sure you check out those shows. Right now though, we are continuing and we're going into Moving by Stylex.

from the very first note of that tune. You know you're in for a treat, don't you? That is Plastic Dreams by Roo J and Who on the buttons. What I've got coming in now is What I Want, and this is Andrix. After this, it's this week's house selection, so keep it locked for that. Let's keep on. You're listening to Select Radio with me, Vincent Patman.

It's that time. It is Monday's house selection, and this week it comes from part of Select's very own family. This is Sharpen Crisis with Your Dream Is Possible. And when I asked Crisis how they came about this tune, he said that Martin actually had the vocal on his system for years and he never produced anything with it, and when they got together they got the groove and the vocal fit perfect. I'm glad it did. I really like this tune. Let me know what you think. Hit me up, Facebook, Instagram, TikTok, Vincent Patman DJ. Let me know what you think. It's always lovely to hear from you. But right now, this is Sharpen Crisis. Your dream is possible, and it is this week's house selection.

like a dream, because I'm in a room full of dreamers. Think about your dream right now. What you think about it? It's possible. I don't know what that dream is that you have. That dream that you're holding in your mind. I want you to think about whatever your dream is. Think about your dream right now.

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1: So there it is, this week's House Selection by Sharp and Crisis with Your Dream Is Possible. And as someone that believes in positivity, gratitude and manifest, it really struck a chord with me. So I hope it did you too. Let me know what you think. Hit me up, Vincent Patman DJ, Facebook, Instagram, TikTok. Let me know. I really like that. I hope you did too. And I hope it's motivating you. Right now, we're carrying on though. I've only got time for a couple more. And we're going into Gene Casas, No Twins, and this is Mover.

0: So unfortunately, it's that time. I have to say goodbye now, but I've had a great time. I hope you have too. I hope you've enjoyed the music that I've played for you, and I also hope you've got your bass faces ready. I am finishing off with a belter, with a massive bass line. This is Interference by Lex Valverde, and you can catch me next week and every Monday, 7 till 8 a.m. So take care, look after yourselves, look after each other, and I'll see you next week. This is Select with me, Vincent Patman. Bye-bye.
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with me, Sugar C, stepping up to provide your soundtrack for the next hour on Select. Welcome. This week, we have a very special guest mix from Jarhead, our all-American star of a friend. He's taking you through a journey of his own sounds from his studio straight to your ears. So keep it locked as we go on a magical mystery tour through Jarhead's impressive back catalogue, featuring some epic collaborations to boot. What more could you want from a Monday morning? If you'd like to get in contact with me, I'd love to hear from you. Just search Sugar C.

Hey, what's up, guys? Jarhead here. I hope you enjoy the mix on Select Radio. And I would like to give a very special shout out to DJ Sugar C. Appreciate you including me in the show. Bye, guys.

Pond in Commack, New York. Jarhead has roots from Eastern Europe and NYC, and you can hear that in his sound. Specializing in crafting mind-bending musical arrangements from progressive to techno and trance, this man knows how to make us dance. With over 10 years of experience in the production scene, Jar's soundscapes continue to evolve and surprise. He's even produced some beautiful melodic and Afro house, continuing to push boundaries of genres and collaborating with new and exciting artists. Fast forward to today, and his back catalogue of tunes reached the hundreds, all of which he has created. Let's get back into the mix and hear more from Jarhead. You're currently listening to Jarhead, Alf LaCorne.

from Jarhead. Track ID, Pressurized on Interplay Global. Jar has a passion for music which runs deep through his veins. His endless love of the process of making and designing electronic dance music is the lifeblood of his art. When I asked him what it was like growing up as a kid in the US, he said he played a lot of basketball and baseball. And as a kid, he learned to play the keyboard and synthesizer, which led to a mind eager to learn and design. He shares a passion for cheeseburgers and pepperoni pizza, just like me. And he's partial to the odd grilled chicken salad when he's feeling healthy. Next up on his hit list is Jarhead with the lovely Kaboo. Track ID, Forsaken.

some of the beautiful melodies that Jarhead is known for and the reason I fell in love with him as a producer. You are listening to one hell of a track. This is Jarhead, Alf LaCornet, Synth Magic. And next up, we've got Jar's Pick of the Mix. Keep it locked. You're in the mix with Sugar C and Jarhead.

right here. Although it sounds like we've moved on to a different track, here's where we play with you a little bit, because I can tell you this is the Luke Anion remix of Jarhead and Alf LaCornet Synth Magic. Yes, that's right. One remix into another and it sounded perfect. And this is Jar's Pick of the Week. Enjoy.

just heard Jarhead and Kaboo, All Who Come. I absolutely love that haunting vocal. So my next question, who is Jarhead now, other than an insanely talented song producer and artist? By day, he's also a pretty impressive chap. Project managing the creation of new medication to help people with rare blood disorders across the world. By night, when producing, Jarhead's favourite instrument is a synthesizer, a passion deeply rooted from his childhood. As somebody who enjoys deeper levels of composition in a track, Jar quite often creates varied soundscapes and off-key melodies that provide an epic twist to his unique tracks. He trusts in the process, following his heart closely, measured by his ear. A man after my own heart. You're now listening to The Vibe by Jarhead and Kaboo.

the show. He shared that his key to success is he always tends to think in terms of continuous improvement. Whether it's a music mastering, a manufacturing process, or a promotional strategy. And actually, I think that's a great recipe for advice with many things in life. Jarhead, it's been an absolute pleasure to have you along. Ladies and gentlemen, if you'd like to give the man a follow, I can promise you he will continue to impress. There's always a new track on the horizon to look forward to with Jar. And I look forward to seeing

this track just stunning. Multi-level production at its finest. Track ID is another solo from Jarhead. This is Clairvoyance.

Thanks, guys, for listening. That's it for now. Jarhead's out. I'd like to thank again DJ Sugar C for including me in today's mix. Have a good night, guys.

If you want to get in contact, I've been Sugar C, he's been Jarhead. Feel free to drop us a message. To close the show, we're listening to Kaboo and Noah 7, Designer. This week's show goes out to Jarhead. Thank you for joining us.

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And don't forget to tune in next Monday to catch Mantis Maze. 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
2: 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We...

Yes, Sean, nice to have you with us. It says, locked on, John from Sidcup. Mate, we've got you. You've got me for the next 10 minutes. And then the incredible Vanette is going to close the show.

Veneer back on. Let's get back into it. Guys, we appreciate the support this morning. Anyone that's listening, having a vibe, we really hope this Monday in the studio and in your ears has kickstart to a big, big energy for the week ahead.

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Dylan McPhee to be told playing for you on Select. It is Monday afternoon. Georgina Leah here with you in for Pete James. Get those messages in on

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It's a new one from Casimir, Hyper playing for you on Select. Right, I have a fresh tune here for you now. 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

And if you like your Latin hard-hitting tech house, this one is for you. Out August 14th on Helix Records, it's Ping Pong playing for you on Select.

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Galoski with Step playing for you on Select. It's a Monday afternoon, Georgina Leah here with you, in for Pete James. Hello to Cece, giving a big shout out to the boys in Orange. And if you want to let me know where you are this afternoon, you can text in on

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It's Georgina Leah here with you for Pete James. And I think it's time to talk to you about Select at Ministry of Sound. 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And if you fancy a prize beforehand, there's an Ibiza Anthems party, a boat party actually, going from Greenwich Pier, if you're up for that before. 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And speaking of Scott Steer, I have his new track lined up for you now. It's I Can Make You Feel Good on Select.

kids, talking to you. Proper getting me in the mood for my Ibiza trip later this year. It's Georgina Leah here with you, in for Pete James this Monday. Next, we have Jimmy Latifi, Breach, playing for you.

proper energy this tune. That was Sawley, Into the House, playing for you on Select. It's a Monday afternoon and I want to know, are you free this Saturday? Starlane Pizza Bar in East London, house music all day. If that sounds like a vibe to you, get on down. Music, drinks, pizza, unreal lineup from Summer House Project, who are taking over 2 till 10 p.m. Yours truly will be making an appearance. So if you want to come along, you can find tickets on Resident Advisor under the Summer House Project Starlane Pizza Bar. Saturday the 15th of August, let's have it. This next tune, brand new release from Danny Snowden on Unleash, is

may have announced that track wrong. That is actually M High, What's Going On Underneath Me. And now it is Distant Star System. Enjoy, guys.

Back in the Dance playing for you on Select. I have a few shout outs here. The first one is to Mr. Lee, who says, Georgina, you're doing a blinding set today. Why, thank you very much. And hi to Jennifer Richards. I hope you're having a fabulous afternoon listening to my show. Let's get back into it now with Devil on Select.

tuning into my cover show for Pete James. I'll be back next Monday, 2 till 4pm for my usual show. I hope that you listen to me there. And if you want to keep up to date with me, you can find me on Instagram and TikTok under @GeorginaLeah. However, that's going to be it for me. I'll see you next week.

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0: by house music at its finest all day and into the night. 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
2: Welcome aboard to your Monday, the 10th of August, slightly later than usual, but I'm here with you. My name is Simeon Riley, looking after you here on the home of electronic music. Hope you've had a good day. What have you been up to? Are you ready for some big house records? Let's get into this though. It's Chennai. It's called Holding On To You, and it plays here. Let's go.

electronic music if you're just looking in. Hope you've had a good start to the week, whatever you've been up to. I've got some big records to drop for you this evening.

Wow, what a vocal, what a production. We're dropping the biggest dance records right now for your Monday evening. Time just gone, 34 minutes past 7. Monday the 10th of August, it's Simeon here.

body is absolutely aching right now. Actually, shouts out to MC Mish, got alert. Out to you, hope you're winning good, wherever you're up to right now. Hello. Right, let's get more names on the radio. Let me know what you're up to for your Monday evening. Let me know what you got planned for the weekend as well. Any events I should know about? Right, the next record comes from Omar Plus. So many big dance records to get on for you as well. Whatever you do.

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0: all day and into the night. 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
2: 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We

ça fait quand you don't usually do. I'm going to take you on a trip down memory lane with some big old school garage classics to end the show. What do you think?

You know what? Mixing UK garage ain't a joke, you know. The pitch has to be your best friend. I guess it's all those years growing up with a vinyl. Back to my uncle, the Technic 1210s, man. When he's teaching me how to mix.

my gosh. What are you telling me though? Architecture, you know, come on. Buddy Groove, playing here for your Monday evening. Time approaching 20 to 9. And we're just having fun right now. Let's turn up more bangers though. This one, oh man. The vocals, the delivery. Love.

few shouts. Instagram crew's going crazy. 07427 000944. You're locked to the home of electronic music. 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

0: next though, you do not want to go nowhere. Cabbage will be taking you through for the next few hours. You do not want to miss it. Right, till next time, make sure you keep it here on Select.
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And coming up after this, we've got You Don't Love Me, Anton Powers and Selka featuring Jem Cook. And that's out on Come Together.

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1: Welcome to Release Yourself with me, Roger Sanchez. Now, this week, we've got a guest mix from UK producer and DJ Grace Bones. But to get you warmed up, I've got my set recorded live at Just Me in Milan. It's always great to party with the Italian crowd, so let's get right into it.

This is Release Yourself with me, Roger Sanchez. Right now, you're checking out my set recorded live at Just Me in Milan. Now, the vibes are proper in this place. Just Me's got a very sexy crowd, and it was great kind of getting into it because during the summertime, I'm always doing Italian runs all over different parts of Italy, and Milan is one of my fave places to play. Very fashionable, very sexy crowd, and really loving those house beats. All right, let's get back to the music.

Roger Sanchez. This is Release Yourself. Now, remember, later on, we've got UK producer Grace Bone stepping up for the Release Yourself guest mix. So make sure you stay tuned for that one. Right now, we're sticking with my DJ set recorded live at Just Me in Milan.